at nothing in particular. Everything talks to you. The noise is deafening. Slow down, sit down and breathe. You have to switch off, but you can't.

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3: 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Može li zdravije?

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That leaders will not surrender until surrender is academic. How is a national leader to explain the sacrifice of so much for nothing? Well, relax. I can't explain. I don't want to die.

0: does this make you feel?
1: Well, I really think you should quit smoking.
2: Then you see, I have no time for this idea that electronic music, it has no soul. I mean, in the best synthesizers we make, we always include a fully working soul. Obviously, these instruments on top of the range, very VIP. But we always make sure we give prototypes to a band.

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I love you, baby. Everything about you. I don't know anyone like you. I don't care about anyone else.

0: the spacemen. Tell us, have you come to conquer the world?
1: Saucer has landed again.

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I'm not trying to convert anyone to it. I have nothing to sell. I'm an entertainer.

0: 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I'm just a guy with a laptop and an inflated self-image. Now, what if I play some kick-ass music? You got to know
1: that it's a whole... Kick-ass? This is not kick-ass.
0: But hang on, we'll find something. You're playing two songs at once. What even is this? I don't know. I'm just pressing buttons.
2: It does have a groove. Look, those people are even dancing to it.

0: looking for the same thing. Straight old school.
1: 877 FM.
2: Here's the tune.
1: Radio Rojc.